0: Many come and go. Come and go. But this one is here to stay forever.
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silent. 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

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We're always there for you. 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

About the hour, I forgot the shower. Says o ashkando akawa. You don't have to beg, you don't have to be the anything you say. 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
1: in Amman, 99.7 in Aqaba, 90.9 in the north, 96.1 in the Dead Sea and the Jordan Valley, and worldwide, jrtv.gov.co
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0: 8 a.m. is the time here, Radio Jordan broadcasting from Amman. I'm Imran Hassan. Good morning. His Majesty King Abdullah II explores cooperation opportunities with the CEOs of leading Chinese companies. Deputizing for His Majesty the King, His Royal Highness Crown Prince Al Hussein receives Germany's State Secretary for Defense. Their Royal Highness Crown Prince Al Hussein and Princess Rajwa Al Hussein receive top Tawjihi achievers. Jordan sends a 9-truck aid convoy to the Jordanian Field Hospital in Gaza's Khan Yunis. An Israeli criminal strike kills at least 6 Palestinian civilians and wounds several others in the port of Gaza City. Israel issues a tender for the construction of 1,234 settlement units in the E1 plan east of occupied Jerusalem. Syria says nuclear material found in the country was not dangerous and would remain in the Syrian custody. The United States imposes sanctions on the International Criminal Court's president and a senior trial lawyer at the court. The U.S. president says no talks were taking place with Iran as Tehran asserts the Strait of Hormuz remained shut to shipping. And moderate summer conditions continue to prevail in the highlands and the plains, while it will be hot in Aqaba and the Jordan Valley.
1: النفايات اللي بترمى بالشارع مش بس بتأثر على البيئة وبتشوه المنظر، هي كلفة زيادة، هي تعب زيادة، وهي صورة غلط بنورجيها للسياح عنا. لما تتراكم النفايات بيزيد الحمل على عمال الوطن وبتكلف بلدنا ملايين كل سنة، وبرمية صغيرة ممكن نعرض حالنا لمخالفة مالية. هالسلوك عيب لأنه ممكن يبين بسيط بس ضرره على البلد كبير. خلونا نوقف رمي النفايات في الأماكن غير المخصصة إلها ونخلي الأردن نظيف ومثل ما بنحبه.
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And that was The Shape of My Heart and Sting kickstarting the Wednesday Breakfast Show. And it is a wonderful good day to each and every one of you, wherever you are, whatever you are doing.

So a wonderful good day it is to each and every one of you, wherever you are, whatever you are doing. I'm your host, Rana Hassan, here behind the mics live up until the hour of 11 a.m. for today with lots in my pocket for you guys. Well, you all know that it is no secret that the happiness behind my voice is because temperatures are going to be rising today. So there is a heat wave in the forecast for today. This is how it's going to be. Yesterday the weather was fine. Honestly, last night it was amazing. I just love it when we have like really hot days and really cool nights. That is the typical kind of weather that you know everybody does enjoy, because you know during the morning hours it's like you want to be active. You want to feel that you are full with energy, but you don't want to feel exhausted, even though

So sometimes, you know, excessive heat could make you feel really exhausted. But in general, I mean, we are within the limit of good weather conditions, but it is well above what we are used to by this time of the year. So in a bit, I'm going to be back with a weather update. Following that will be our local news to be highlighted during the first and second part of the breakfast show. And other than that, it's going to be let me get it straight. There's going to be a prize. One lucky winner is going to be winning with me through the breakfast show for today. So usually my question is related to something that I mentioned during the show. So and I do repeat it all the time. So you guys are welcome to send your name in four parts in Arabic to our WhatsApp number. Plus the correct answer. Write the number down, 0780-435-111. So it is the waking up process, full stop. Okay, I'm trying to wake up. I know that you guys are trying to wake up as well. Some of you are definitely hitting the road right now, and it's not that easy to wake up on a day like today, but it's in general a good idea to just be active because temperatures are gonna be high. So I will be back in a bit, and this is Lamouni, Feylesouf, and Shamma.

And that was Nadi, Nadi, Nadi and St. Levent. And it is 25 minutes past the hour of 8. And once again, it's a wonderful good morning to all of you out there. And moving on to the weather update.

it is. A wonderful good day once again to all of you out there. And everybody knows the news. We are anticipating a heat wave. So basically, the JMD said that temperatures for today will be around annual average of this time of the year, and the weather will be moderate in the highlands and the plains, hot in the Badia, the Jordan Valley, the Dead Sea, and the port city of Aqaba, with northwesterly to northeasterly moderate winds. So the wind is going to be moderate for today. Now, according to the JMD, the kingdom is going to be affected tomorrow, Thursday, by a hot air mass moving in from the Arabian Peninsula. Therefore, there will be a rise in temperatures, and it will be hot in different areas and very hot in the Dead Sea, the port city of Aqaba, the Jordan Valley, the Badia, and desert areas. Now, wind is going to be northeasterly moderate in speed. Sometimes it will be picking up, particularly in the Badia. Now, on Friday, another rise in temperatures is in the forecast. So it's going to be very hot in different areas. The weather will persist on Saturday as well in most areas. Very hot conditions in the Badia, the Jordan Valley, the Dead Sea, and Aqaba. And as for today, temperatures are going to reach a high of about 35 degrees in Amman. They will be going down to 21 degrees, and the port city of Aqaba will see a high of 41, going down to 27 degrees Celsius. So basically, that's what the JMD said. And remember to use your sun protection lotion with UVA protection, UVB protection, because one does protect you against sunburns and the other protects you against the bad rays or the harmful rays for your skin. Now, temperatures are going to rise dramatically tomorrow. We're talking about 4 degrees extra. So today, if it's going to be about 35, it will be reaching about 39 to 40 in some areas of that kingdom. Not 40, I would say 39. Yeah, that's how it's going to be. 3 to 4 degrees extra. So we're talking about 38, 39, depending where you are in the kingdom. And that is going to be there on Friday as well. So the exact same weather pattern is going to be witnessed for Thursday, tomorrow, and Friday. I do recommend that you hydrate your body. Water is number one. And yes, Ahmed, your wife is completely correct, saying that water is essential for us as humans. Yes, we use it in every little single detail of life. Raya, you are correct. Thank you for sharing your thoughts, saying that it's very important for us, because we can't survive without water for more than 3 days. To be honest, I don't think I can survive without water for more than 1 day. Okay, well, yeah, you can. But in general, I mean, you would be really dehydrated and your body will lose balance and therefore you will faint. And Allah yahmi al-jamia. That is what I want to say. So use your sun protection, hydrate your body, drink that H2O. And when I say water, I'm talking about water, pure water, not water from food, not water from other drinks or beverages. And stay away from the diuretic beverages like coffee and tea, even though they are good. I mean, you need coffee in the morning to wake up, especially if you are a coffee lover. You know, it reminds me of somebody called me. Anyhow, but I do drink water. I do consume enough water. Hopefully I feel that I do consume enough water. But in general, water is very important and we better watch out for our water consume, especially today, tomorrow, and the day after. Now, in general, our humidity is fine with 40% and our pressure is okay. You're not supposed to be feeling a headache for today. If you do so, it is the season for getting sick. This is like the I would say it's the cold and it's like a flu that you would actually catch in summer.
It is the season where some kind of virus does spread, and a lot of people are getting sick. Some people say it's due for like really strong ACs, but in general, or they would say, you know, in Arabic they call it lafha. That could be one thing, but if it was so, then all you need is to warm yourself up, not to go and get medication, because it's not going away. So watch out for your contact with people. I would recommend you go to the precautionary procedures that we were following during COVID. You know, distance is what saves you from people, plus sanitizing everything around you, especially your hands.

All right. So, Jordan, that's it for the weather forecast for today. Remember, it is the season for lots of viruses and bacteria is in the atmosphere around us and people are getting sick. So you definitely want to keep yourself healthy. You want to keep yourself not sick. You don't want to get sick, honestly. I mean, I don't like getting sick, to be honest. So you definitely need to make sure that you are saving yourself from those illnesses that are spreading. Now, one thing I would recommend, you know, keep in mind the precautionary measures that we used to use during COVID. I mean, تنذكروا ما تنعاد. The era of COVID was really difficult, but, you know, it's history now. But it's always smart to stay away.

It's perfectly clear in the horizon with a vision of 21 kilometers. So drive, roll your windows down, and enjoy the music. All right, so that's it for right now. I'll be back in a bit with our local news, and it is definitely time for some music. And hey, Ahmed, I will be back with your dedications and the song you asked for. This is On My Mind, Alex Warren and Rose.

So that was Rain Me In, Sam Fender and Olivia Dean, and it is 43 minutes past the hour of 8, and a beautiful good day to all of you out there. Good morning to you, Bushi. Good morning to you, Wafa, and good morning to you, Ihab. It is a wonderful good day. I'm so glad that you guys are early birds and that you are tuned in for the breakfast show for today. Okay, so here's the deal. You guys need to follow up with all of the details that I give out during the breakfast show, or, you know, each and every time I'm here on the waves of Radio Jordan, I just pop up a question about something that I mentioned, because, I mean, it's quite interesting to know that you guys are really following up with my words, honestly. I mean, I felt that that is, you know, like some kind of nice idea. Anyhow, so I will definitely be repeating myself with the piece of information that I'm going to be asking about. I will be asking about it by about 9:30 by 10. I will be, I'll tell you what, 9:45 by 10. I will be mentioning the name of our lucky winner of the day. Plus, during the breakfast show, I only have one lucky winner. During the ride, I have two lucky winners. So stay tuned. And remember that this is ongoing. Well, I can say, Bushra, that it's ongoing. I don't know. I don't think it's going to stop. You know, that's it. This is ongoing at Radio Jordan. We always have a lucky winner. So stay tuned and be one of my lucky winners of the day. Now, Amir Lamouche, your song is going to be played in a bit, and your dedication is going to be announced in a bit. But I want to just read a couple of our local news stories that I want to highlight.

Nominations are expected to be declared at the end of next September. So not yet, but next September, by the end of September, okay? And the announcement came during a university admissions press conference held at the Ministry of Government Communication that happened yesterday, okay? So basically, the results are going to be announced by the end of September. Okay, so that's number one. Number two, now the applications that did open for Royal University grant for the Badia and disadvantaged schools. So the Higher Committee of the Royal Initiative Grant Al-Makruma for the children of tribes in Jordan's desert schools and schools with special circumstances at the Ministry of Education and Human Resources Development announced that applications for the 2026-2027 academic year opened yesterday and will run through next Tuesday. So it's going to be like 1 week, okay? Until midnight. So it's going to run for 1 week up until next Tuesday midnight. Okay, so the applications are open. Get your papers ready and apply. Okay, now applications can be submitted electronically until midnight, as said, through the website of the Unified Admission Coordination Unit at www.admhec.gov.jo. Again, www.admhec.gov.jo. Now, the unit did say that applicants will be paying 5 Jordanian dinars electronically through the Central Bank of Jordan's Ifoatir.com bill payment service after submitting and saving their grant application. Now, their requirements include Jordanian citizenship and submission of an electronic application for admission through the Unified Admission Coordination Unit before applying for the Royal Grant. Now, also, applicants must have obtained a Jordanian General Secondary Education Certificate, which is Tawjihi, in 2026, only through regular study with a minimum average of 65%. And they must have spent their final 2 academic years at a secondary school covered by the Royal Grant for that current year. Now, students may qualify if they spent at least 7 years at a feeder school for a secondary school covered by the grant and subsequently transferred for academic, social, or official reasons approved by the Higher Committee. Now, applicants must submit their grant applications electronically through the unit's website. Graduates of private schools and students enrolled in private study programs are not eligible.

Now, the schools covered by the Royal Grant were designated by the Ministry of Education in accordance with the regulations governing the Royal Initiative Grant Al-Makrumah for the children of tribes in Jordan's desert schools and schools with special circumstances, and students can check the list of eligible schools by governorate through the Unified Admission Coordination Unit's website at eligible schools list, which is admhec.gov.jo. You can go to the rules of the royalty schools. Now, as for the documents, students who transferred from a school covered by the grant in the current year and whose parents are government employees required by the nature of their work to move from one governorate to another, but who did not complete the required final 2 years at the eligible

School must provide a certificate from their parents' employer stating the date and reason for the transfer, and the certificate must be uploaded through the application system for consideration by the hire committee. Now, students who spent at least 7 years at a school for secondary schools covered by the grant and transferred for academic, social, or official reasons must provide a certificate confirming their attendance at those schools. Now, to apply, students must access the Unified Admission Coordination Unit's website, select the Bachelor's Degree section, and click on the link for the Royal Grant application. And remember that applicants must use an electronic payment number to pay the 5 Jordanian dinar fee through eFawatirkum. And failing to make the payment will mean the application is considered incomplete.

Well, she took it a manic. I will be playing your song. I still did not search for them yet. But I will. Don't worry, my dear. After nine, it is. Okay, Jordan, so that's it for what I wanted to highlight for right now. The stories that I had in my pocket, it is coming up to 52 minutes past the hour of 8. And it is time for your song, Amir Lemouche. You asked for Three Doors Down, Here Without You, and you dedicated to me. Thank you very much to Ula, to Raya, to Lubna, Nuha, Rima, Nawal, Razia, Rula, Hala, Raneem, and Noor. Thank you so much for the beautiful dedication. There it goes. Three Doors Down and Here Without You. By the way, this music is going to take us to the news, and Bushi, I'm going to be back with your songs after the news.

0: 9 a.m. is the time here, Radio Jordan broadcasting from Amman. I'm Rana Hassan. Good morning. His Majesty King Abdullah II stressed Jordan's commitment to deepening relations with China and expanding economic and investment partnerships. In a meeting with the CEOs of leading Chinese companies held yesterday at Shanghai and attended by their Royal Highnesses, Prince Hashim bin Abdullah II and Princess Salma bint Abdullah II. His Majesty discussed opportunities for economic cooperation and expertise exchange. Deputizing for His Majesty the King, His Royal Highness Crown Prince Al-Hussein held a meeting with Germany's State Secretary at the Federal Ministry of Defense, Niels Helmer, and his accompanying delegation. During the meeting held yesterday at Basman Palace, His Royal Highness and Helmer discussed means to enhance cooperation and exchange expertise in the defense sector. A 9-truck Jordanian aid convoy loaded with vital medicines and supplies arrived at the Jordanian Field Hospital in Gaza's Khan Yunis yesterday. The shipment dispatched by the Jordan Armed Forces Arab Army will boost the facility's capacity, ensure uninterrupted medical care for Palestinians, and alleviate Gaza's humanitarian crisis. An Israeli occupation strike last evening killed at least 6 Palestinian civilians and wounded more than 30 others in the port of Gaza City. Medical sources said several people who were at the site fell into the port basin, adding that efforts are underway to rescue them. Syria's Foreign Minister Assad Shibani said nuclear material found at an undisclosed site in Syria was not dangerous and would remain in Syria's custody, subject to the International Atomic Energy Agency's guarantees. Speaking at a joint press conference with the agency's chief, Rafael Grossi, in Damascus yesterday, Shibani said Syria had the right to use the material for civil and peaceful purposes. The United Arab Emirates Defense Ministry said yesterday it had detected 2 ballistic missiles launched from Iran. In a statement later, the ministry said the missiles targeted maritime traffic, adding that both of them fell into the sea. U.S. President Donald Trump said yesterday that no talks were taking place with Iran and insisted the Strait of Hormuz was open, contradicting Iran's assertion that it remained shut to shipping. Tehran said the critical waterway would remain closed until Washington fulfilled the terms of the U.S.-Iran interim deal. And moderate summer conditions continue to prevail in the highlands and the plains today, while it will be hot in the port city of Aqaba and the Jordan Valley. Winds will be northwesterly to northeasterly. Moderate temperatures will register high 33 degrees in Amman and 40 in Aqaba. And with this, we come to the end of this hour's news summary with a time exactly 4 minutes past the hour. Thank you for listening.
1: أنا الروح التي ولدت قبل أكثر من مليوني سنة. أنا من كانت أولى خطواتي على أرض السخنة. أنا العين التي رأت غزالا يمر بين صخور، وأحلاما شكلت من الجص لتنشد لحن الخلود. أنا السر النبطي في قلب الصخور وصدى مدينة الألف عمود. أنا الأرض المباركة التي وطأها الأنبياء والقديسون، والنهر الذي تعمد به المسيح. أنا نور حمل رسالة الإسلام والسلام، فقامت مدن ومآذن

And that was Yazan Rosan, Saif Safadi with Ana Minhon. It is a wonderful good day to each and every one of you, wherever you are, whatever you are doing. And welcome to the second part of the Wednesday Breakfast Show.

All right, so this is the part where I come back with more of our local news. I've got other stories, and I do pop up my question for today and wait for your correct answers and your name out of four parts sent to our WhatsApp number 0780435111, but not now, but approximately, well, after 9:30, maybe 9:40, something like that, and you might be one of my lucky winners for today. And hey, I've got, Bushi, here's the deal, okay, choose one right now. It's either Bahibak or Matsubishi by St. Levent and Haifa Wahbi. I'm not going to be playing both, so choose one of them, and I will see if I find something by Remy, okay? But choose one for St. Levent and Haifa Wahbi, because I'm not going to be playing both right now. I mean, if it was somebody else who was singing, yeah, I would be playing them, but not both for the exact same singers.

All right, so Jordan, I still have more of our local news in my pocket, and today temperatures are going to be reaching about 35 degrees in the capital Amman. Tomorrow they will be rising about 3 to 4 degrees, so basically tomorrow we will be reaching the border of 38 and 39 degrees in the capital Amman. In different areas of the kingdom, it is going to be a heat wave. Temperatures are not going to be easy, so I do recommend that you hydrate your body. And when I say hydrate your body, I say drink water, H2O. Don't take your water from food or from other beverages, even though it is important and it is countable. I mean, but it's always smart to take it from the real source. It is H2O, water, full stop. And remember not to leave kids in locked cars or flammable substances. That's it for right now. Write the number down, 0780435111. I'll be back in a bit. This is St. Levent and Haifa Wahbi with Bahibak.

So that was بحبك St. Levant and Haifa Wahbi, and it is 19 minutes past the hour of 9, and a wonderful good day once again to each and every one of you. And hey, Muna, so glad that you are tuned in. And well, it's H2O. I don't feel that... I did not mean to feel like I'm trying to lecture you guys around, but honestly, it's like people forget to drink H2O. So I'm only reminding you of the benefits of H2O. And by the way, I'm going to be highlighting the benefits of water, you know, water, H2O. Okay, so I will be highlighting the benefits of water later on during the show. And right now, it's time to move on to what is left in my pocket regarding our local news.

Okay, so I guess some of you guys are predicting. Now you guys are so used to me and you can actually predict the answer before I pop up my question. Now that is one thing to remember, all right? Okay, so Jordan, moving on to more of our local news. The Amman Forum explores a vision to defend, revive Arabic language. Now, yes, here at Radio Jordan, we are the English service of JRTV. Now, the thing is that I feel sad when our children do not know how to write, read Arabic, and even speak it properly. I mean, it is our mother tongue. Come on. Now, knowing that such a forum is taking place, that is definitely a good thing. It says here that the National Forum for the Defense of the Arabic Language that was organized by the Amman Group for Future Dialogues was launched yesterday under the auspices of the Ministry of Education and the Arab League Educational, Cultural, and Scientific Organization. Now, at the opening ceremony, Minister of Education and Human Resources Development and Chairman of the Jordanian National Commission for Education, Culture, and Science, Azmi Mahafla, affirmed Jordan's commitment to the Arabic language is a national obligation and a firmly established Hashemite approach. And he expressed the kingdom's keenness to strengthen the presence of Arabic in education, culture, and media, and protect it legislatively through the Arabic language protection law. He also highlighted development of the curricula, teaching methods, educational activities, and teacher training, calling for a shift from merely celebrating the language to empowering it in learning practices, daily life, scientific research, thought, and creativity. Now, he affirmed that there is an approach. Where Arabic language is at top responsibility. So there is a project to establish a unified reference framework for the Arabic language, which aims to standardize levels of Arabic learning and assessment criteria and improve the quality of Arabic language education in Arab countries. Now, it is not a secret that signs of the decline are now evident in the names, the decline in using Arabic language in daily life. Honestly, it is evident in the names of shops, restaurants, cafes, garment menus, and bills, as well as the increasing use of foreign languages within some families and educational institutions. It is very important to make sure that our kids speak, read, and write Arabic. We are Arab. That is our identity. It's okay to have a second language. Yes, I am with. But they need to read, they need to speak, and they need to write.

Okay, so that's it for right now. To be honest, I don't know if I will get this right for you, Muna, or not. I don't know if you like the song or not, but I thought that you might. I don't know. You know, those AI songs, the songs, you know, generated by AI are really nice, especially the Airborne's. I'm going to be playing two songs for you. I hope you will like them. The first one is for Hassan Thabit, and the other one, well, your favorite. I know what your favorite is. Enjoy them, my dear.

So that was Flowers and Miley Cyrus. And I hope you enjoyed the song, Muna. By the way, it's been a while since I've seen you. And that's number one. Number two, what do I want to say? Thank you for making me laugh every day. Honestly, you always send me those videos that really crack my head. That is the truth. So thank you. I really appreciate it, Muna. Sometimes I think to myself, you know, I do, you know, go through the videos and I would want to send you something. But for some reason, the ones that you send me are funnier. So I don't send you anything. That's it. Well, Ihab, I do agree 100%. You know, it's just like it's a matter of taste. That's all I want to say. It is always a matter of taste. Good morning to you, Val.

And another beautiful good morning goes to you, Maysoon. صباحك فل. Now, Jordan, there is one thing that I want you guys to mention. In a bit, I'm going to be popping up my question, and I want the correct answers for the question that I'm going to be popping out. Usually, I pop up a question that is related to something that I had actually mentioned during the show, and I would want the correct answer with your name in Arabic written out of four parts sent to our WhatsApp service 0780435111. That is our WhatsApp number, so keep that in mind. That's number one. Number two, what I want to say is that, I'm going to be mentioning or popping up my question at 9:45. Yeah, that's exactly what I'm going to do within 10 minutes. Now, today we are witnessing a slight increase in temperatures. The heat wave is beginning. It's not going to be really, really, really hot today, but it will be reaching about 35 degrees, which is like hot, honestly. Now, our UV index is high. It's going to be reaching about 12, and the international high is 14. So basically, we are really, if you're out there without sun protection, it's going to burn you. Now, I do recommend that you play smart and drink water. Water. When I say water, it's H2O. It's water consumed from pure water, from colorless, odorless beverage. It's water. It's H2O. It's not the liquids to hydrate your body from beverages like juices or milk or anything that with a color. Okay, just don't go there. Go for the pure stuff. Go for H2O. That way you maintain your body hydrated and you keep your inner body temperature at the correct level. I will be mentioning the benefits of water, just water, later on during the show. Even though I know that you know the benefits of water, but I need to remind you of them because it's very important for today, tomorrow, and the day after. Okay? Well, basically all through summer, honestly.

Good morning to you, La, and stay tuned because in a bit I'm going to come back and pop up my question. And hey, Bushi, there it goes. I have chosen Naseeb Zaytoon Tekke.

All right, so that was Nasif Zaytoon and Tekke. I hope you enjoyed the song, Bushi and Jordan. It is time for me to pop up my question. Okay, so as I was mentioning the weather forecast and everything related to the weather forecast, there was something that I warned you about. Your body will be dehydrated if you don't drink enough fluids, but I do recommend one kind of fluid. What is it that I would say? Play it smart and drink what? That is what I want to know. What did I mention? Play it smart and drink space and then full stop. That's exactly what I say. It's hot. Hydrate your body. How are you going to be hydrating your body? What did I say? 0780435111 is our number. And hey, Val, I really like the penguin. Honestly, I do. Jordan, I'll be back later on. Just send in your correct answers and enjoy the music.

Now, it does make sense. How can you be with someone you keep at distance, you know, close up? But Olivia Dean, it is a wonderful good day once again to each and every one of you. I am, definitely getting correct answers. Honestly, remember to send your name in Arabic out of four parts for me to be able to read your name out correctly and to write it correctly in Arabic. Please, Jordan, send your name in Arabic. And hey, Val, I will definitely be playing the Arabic song that you asked for. And you want a shout out from Val and Marlene to Tamara, Julia, Yara, Sophia, Basma, Naya, Hiba, Sira, Yusur, Talia, Jude, Donna, Arsho, Kristen, Shada, and Marella, and Ilyas as well. So, and Jad and Sirin. Did I forget anyone? I don't think so. All are there. So, from Val and Marlene to all of you guys, I wish you a marvelous day. And there goes the song that you asked for, Val. I hope that you will enjoy it. It will be taking us to the news, and I will be back after the news. You guys are sending me correct answers.

10 a.m. is the time here. Radio Jordan broadcasting from Amman. I'm Rana Hassan. Good morning. His Majesty King Abdullah II explores cooperation opportunities with the CEOs of leading Chinese companies. Deputizing for His Majesty the King, His Royal Highness Crown Prince Al-Hussein receives Germany's State Secretary for Defense. Their Royal Highnesses Crown Prince Al-Hussein and Princess Rajwa Al-Hussein received top Tawjihi achievers. Jordan sends a 9-truck aid convoy to the Jordanian Field Hospital in Gaza's Khan Yunis. An Israeli criminal strike kills at least 6 Palestinian civilians and wounds more than 30 others in the port of Gaza City. Israel issues a tender for the construction of 1,234 settlement units in the E1 plan east of occupied Jerusalem. Syria says nuclear material found in the country was not dangerous and would remain in the Syrian custody. The United States imposes sanctions on the International Criminal Court's president and a senior trial lawyer at the court. The U.S. president says no talks were taking place with Iran as Tehran asserts the Strait of Hormuz remained shut to shipping. And moderate summer conditions continue to prevail in the highlands and the plains, while it will be hot in Aqaba and the Jordan Valley.

All right, Jordan, so that was a long break. It is 11 minutes past the hour of 10, and a bit I'm going to be back with the name of our lucky winner for today. Now, basically, this is what's going on, okay? I still don't know what the prize for today is, so here's the deal. After 10 minutes, I will stop receiving your answers, so at exactly 10:20, and by 10:30, I will be back with the name of our lucky winner of the day. Now, my question for today, this is the last time I'm going to repeat my question. I was talking about a heat wave and how the weather is changing and, you know, temperatures are rising, and for us to keep our body temperature at an adequate level and not faint under the sun, honestly, not faint. There is this one component that we need to, make sure that we are consuming. And I always say, you know, it's pretty smart to drink space, and take it from the real resource. I mean, the clear, no color, like colorless, odorless beverage. What do I call that beverage? Okay. By the way, there is one more thing that I want to add. I'm not like trying to lecture you about, you know, drinking that beverage. But what you need to understand is that your body only takes 20% of any other beverage that you would actually consume that contains it, okay? So keep your body hydrated by drinking space. I want to know what I said. Send your name out of four parts in Arabic to 0780435111. Jordan, I'm going to be leaving you with music. Send the correct answer, and I will be back with the name of our lucky winner.

All right. So that was Jenny from The Block and J-Lo. And it is a wonderful good day once again to all of you out there. And well, in a bit, I'm going to be back with the name of our lucky winner and I will know what the prize is. So you guys just bear with me a bit. And remember that I only have one lucky winner for today. So it's only one prize during the breakfast show and it is two during the ride. All right, Jordan. So I want, or basically during this part of the show, I usually have something related to health and something related to technology. Now, I'm not going to be mentioning the technology topic right now. Instead, I want to be, I want to mention my health topic for today. Okay, so before I come back with the name of our lucky winner of the day, by the way, most of you guys got the correct answer. I wanted the term that I use to describe what hydrates our body. And I have been talking about, you know, the smart way to hydrate the body is drinking water, H2O, that colorless, odorless beverage. It's water that you need to take care of. It's H2O to save your body from being dehydrated, because dehydration can cause fainting, honestly. And it could cause your body temperature to rise, and therefore you're going to be really tired, really sick, and really exhausted. So play it smart and drink the water, the H2O. Most of you guys got the correct answer, and some of you did not. But in general, I have the numbers, the names here right now. And in a bit, I'm going to be back with the name of our lucky winner of the day. One lucky winner for today. Now, remember, if you don't win today, it's okay, because, I mean, this is ongoing. It's here for each and every show in the morning and in the afternoon for the breakfast show and for the ride as well.

So since I'm talking about water and the heat wave that is about to come, I know that you know what the benefits of water are, but I just want to remind you. So there are lots of benefits for drinking water, and water is crucial for lots of our body functions, such as lubricating the joints. By the way, this is a new thing that I had found out. I did not know that it does lubricate the joints.

All right. So starting with the benefits of water. Now, at number one, it lubricates the joints because that stuff that was found in joints and the discs of the spine contain around 80% of water. So long-term dehydration can reduce the joint's shock-absorbing ability, leading to joint pain. So basically, drink water to save your joints as you grow. I didn't know that water is that important for I mean, it's important for the whole body, but for joints in specifically, I did not know that. That is new. And now you guys know as well. Okay, at number two, it forms saliva and mucus, which is very important.

important for our eyes and our nose and mouth. It does deliver oxygen throughout the body, means that you will be burning better if you're trying to lose weight. It's definitely an aid to lose weight because it does help in delivering oxygen throughout the body and therefore, you know, just raising your metabolism. It does boost skin health. You know, a healthy skin needs well hydrated. It just means that your body is hydrated. Now, this is not new, but it's something to remind you of. It does cushion the brain, spinal cord, and other sensitive tissues. Dehydration can affect brain structure and function. Sometimes you feel dizzy and you could faint. Why? Because you are dehydrated. So drink the water in order to save yourself from dehydration. It does regulate body temperature, and that's what I have been talking about all through the show, you know, because you want, with the heat wave, you want to regulate your body temperature. So water is the number one beverage that would actually regulate your body temperature. It helps your digestive system because it does depend on it. It does flush the body wastes out. It does help maintain blood pressure. People with high blood pressure are definitely recommended to drink lots of water because minimizing your water intake will definitely affect your blood pressure instead of, you know, just thinking that you have high blood pressure or whatever, you know, just drink the water and be hydrated. Okay, now if you're taking medication, that's something completely different. But if you are, or if you feel that you are a healthy adult, make sure, and you don't have any blood pressure problems, then make sure that you are drinking enough water. Your lungs need it, and it does make minerals and nutrients accessible. It does prevent kidney damage. We all know that the kidney stones and all of that, you know, there are other beverages that you could actually consume, like cranberries or something like that. It's good for your kidneys, but in general, water is number one, and it does boost performance during exercise. It helps maintain your body weight, and you can obtain it from other foods that are high in water content, like oranges, watermelons, and spinach and cucumbers. But what you need to understand is that as much as you eat, you know, it doesn't, I mean, you could eat a whole watermelon, but trust me, your body is only going to take 20% of what you consumed as water. So make sure that you are drinking the water, because that is the real deal. The real deal is H2O. It's that colorless, odorless beverage. It's water. It's H2O. Do not mix it up. Do not say, like, I ate or I drank lots of juice today, or I drank like milk today or whatever. Yes, your body will take 20% of that, but if you drink a glass of water, your body is going to take 100% of the glass of water. That is the real smart trick. Now, if we're thinking about a recommended intake, now it does vary from one person to another, but in general, you know, females need a bit less than males. You need like 4 cups less than a male. If you are in like normal circumstances, it's not a heat wave, it's not nothing, then you need about 12 cups of water for women, and you need about 16 cups of water for men. So we're talking about like 2 to 3 liters of water for females, and we're talking about 3 to 4 liters water to males. Why? Because first of all, you guys have a bigger skeleton, okay? Your bodies are bigger, your performance is higher, you have more muscles. I mean, you need more water. That's it. And, you know, 4 cups in difference is nothing, but you just need more water. You know, that's it. It's very important to watch out during hot weather, if you have a fever, if you are vomiting, and if you sweat a lot, especially during physical activity. Please make sure that you hydrate your body. Trust me, you're going to thank me for this. You know, I keep on reminding you of water. Drink water. Are you thirsty? I am. I want to drink water, and I'm going to be back with the name of our lucky winner of the day.

All right, so that was A Sky Full of Stars, and it is a wonderful good day to all of you out there. And, well, it is time for me to, mention the name of our lucky winner of the day. And plus, I know what the prize is. I mean, today's prize is, well, for me, it's fantastic. Now, you will be winning with me again tomorrow if you're not the lucky winner.

winner of today, then don't worry because this is ongoing. I mean, we've got prizes in the breakfast show. We've got prizes in the ride. I'm here twice for the ride and I am here twice for the breakfast show. So you will definitely be one of my lucky winners during one of the shows. It's not only me. It's Kulik Ghatashakti as well. You know, she's here for Sunday, Monday and Tuesday for the breakfast show. I'm here for Monday, Tuesday for the ride. And then I'm here for the Wednesday and Thursday breakfast shows. So by the way, next week, Rada's going to be here for Sunday, Monday, Tuesday, and Wednesday. I'm not going to be here for the Wednesday breakfast show. I'm going to be here for the Thursday breakfast show, but that's next week. So just leave next week for next week. Anyhow, so my congratulations goes out to Laith Abdelkarim Ahmad Abu Shtira. Congratulations, Laith. You won yourself a coupon from Ashyai worth 25 Jordanian dinars, and you won a card from Jordan Post worth 25 Jordanian dinars. So congratulations to you, Laith Abdelkarim Ahmad Abu Shtira. Please confirm that you heard your name. So once again, Laith, I need you to confirm hearing your name, Laith Abdelkarim Ahmad Abu Shtira. You won yourself two coupons, one from Ashyai worth 25 Jordanian dinars and the other one is from Jordan Post worth 25 Jordanian dinars. So, Jordan, as I said, what I was talking about is water. It's H2O. It's hydrating the body. It is very important to make sure that your body is being hydrated. It's something that you need to, you know, you never need to neglect. Never, ever, ever. Okay. Laith, I need you to confirm that you heard your name. You are more than welcome. You guys, I only have one prize, and you will definitely, win with us. If not today, tomorrow. I mean, it's gonna happen. This is how it is. I mean, we're here for all shows, okay? And I'm not really happy that I only have one prize, but in general, this is what I've got, and it goes to one lucky winner. But stay tuned for Radio Jordan. This is ongoing, and you will definitely win during our shows. Okay, so Jordan, I've got one more topic left in my pocket for you guys, and it's about Microsoft deciding to turn 400 million computers into e-waste. So I'm going to be back with that topic, so stay tuned, leaving you with David Guetta and Kelly Rowland and When Love Takes Over.

All right, so that was Butt Up and Backstreet Boys. By the way, that's a new song for Backstreet Boys. Anyhow, Jordan, so it is 46 minutes past the hour of 10. Congratulations to our lucky winner for today, who is Laith Abdelkarim Ahmad.

to collect the prizes that you had won from the beginning of August. I know that you guys have won, so I'm going to get back to you. I will definitely let you know when is it that you can come and collect your prize. Okay, that's number one. Number two is that remember that the breakfast show is between 8 and 11 a.m. and the ride is between 4 and 6 p.m. So don't miss our shows and be one of our lucky winners. And that's all I've got to say right now. Now it is time for my topic about technology.

Okay, so Microsoft said, or their decision, there is a decision of Microsoft and it could turn 400 million computers into e-waste. Now, we are in a time where electronic waste is growing globally year after year. And there was a decision by Microsoft and it is raising widespread environmental concern. Approximately 400 million personal computers are officially ineligible for an update to Windows 11, potentially driving millions of users to dispose of fully functional devices. So Windows, or basically Microsoft launched Windows 11 in 2021. Many users discovered their PCs did not meet the upgrade requirements. Now, this was not a major issue in the following years because Windows 10 continued to receive features and security updates. However, the situation changed on October the 14th, 2025. Microsoft officially ended supporting Windows 10. Now, since that date, devices running standard editions of Windows 10 no longer receive regular core security updates. So in response, Microsoft offers the extended security updates program, which extends security patches through October 12, 2027, with free access available for certain eligible users. The main driver of this issue is the strict hardware requirements Microsoft introduced with Windows 11, most notably TPM 2.0, secure boot capability, and relatively newer process generations. Now, Microsoft did state that these requirements aim to improve performance, security, compatibility, and system reliability. However, that criteria excludes a vast number of PCs that remain fully capable of running Windows 10 smoothly. Now, will all the devices turn to waste? Naturally, no. Okay, not every PC will be ineligible for Windows 11. Sooner or later, it's going to happen. Okay. There is the security update up until December 2027. And then after that, most of the computers and the PCs and the laptops, personal computers, yeah, they will be electronic waste. That's it. Now, if you're thinking about the options, if your device does not meet Windows 11 requirements, several alternatives do exist short of throwing it away. You could subscribe to Windows 10 extended security updates. You could migrate to Windows 10 IoT Enterprise LTSC. 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You can continue using Windows 10, but without the security services update. So basically, switching to an alternative operating system or leveraging extended support programs that provide a practical way to use your PC for years to come rather than replacing it with a new one. All right, Jordan. So that's it for all.

0: all of the stories that I had in my pocket for you guys for today. I hope you found it useful. I know that there is a heat wave behind the door. Drink your H2O. Drink water. And I'm really glad, you know, that because I say water, water, water, water, and you guys are getting thirsty, I'm reminding you of water, and therefore you're drinking the water, and that is the smart thing to do. I will be back tomorrow with the Thursday Breakfast Show. Up until then, you guys miss me. I will definitely miss you in return. And from myself, Rana Hassan here behind the mics, have a beautiful day, a beautiful morning, and good morning, and bye-bye from the capital, Amman. Allah yahmiki ya Urdun. Leaving you with MC Hammer, Can't Touch This, and Cindy with Girls Just Wanna Have Fun.
1: 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Touch this. You can't touch this.

11 a.m. is the time here. We did Jordan broadcasting from Amman. I'm Rana Hassan. Good morning. His Majesty King Abdullah II stressed Jordan's commitment to deepening relations with China and expanding economic and investment partnerships. In a meeting with the CEOs of leading Chinese companies held yesterday at Shanghai and attended by their Royal Highnesses, Prince Hashim bin Abdullah and Princess Salma bint Abdullah, His Majesty discussed opportunities for economic cooperation and expertise exchange. Their Royal Highnesses Crown Prince Al-Hussein and Princess Rajwa Al-Hussein received yesterday the top achievers of the General Secondary Education Certificate Examination.

Nation Tawjihi for the 2025-2026 academic year at Basman Palace. The Crown Prince congratulated the students and discussed with them their higher education and career plans. A 9-truck Jordanian aid convoy loaded with vital medicines and supplies arrived at the Jordanian Field Hospital in Gaza's Khan Yunis yesterday. The shipment dispatched by the Jordan Armed Forces Arab Army will boost the facility's capacity, ensure uninterrupted medical care for Palestinians, and alleviate Gaza's humanitarian crisis. An Israeli occupation strike last evening killed at least 6 Palestinian civilians and wounded more than 30 others in the port of Gaza City. Medical sources said several people who were at the site fell into the port basin, adding that efforts are underway to rescue them. The United Nations expressed deep concern over reports of Houthi attacks against targets in Saudi Arabia, warning that such strikes risk further entangling Yemen in the wider regional conflicts. In a media briefing yesterday, UN spokesman Stefan Dujarric said attacks and threats against shipping must stop, adding that freedom of navigation in both the Red Sea and the Gulf of Aden must be upheld. The United States imposed sanctions on the International Criminal Court's president and a senior trial lawyer at the court. Secretary of State Marco Rubio said in a statement yesterday that the penalties came in implementation of President Donald Trump's executive order last year authorizing sanctions against the court. The International Criminal Court condemned the move, saying in a statement that the measures undermine the rule of law. And moderate summer conditions continue to prevail in the highlands and the plains today, while it will be hot in the port city of Aqaba and the Jordan Valley. Winds will be northwesterly to northeasterly, moderate. Temperatures will register high of 34 degrees in Amman and 40 in Aqaba. And with this, we come to the end of this hour's news summary with a time exactly 3 minutes past the hour. Thank you for listening.

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1: in Amman, 99.7 in Aqaba, 90.9 in the north, 96.1 in the Dead Sea and the Jordan Valley, and worldwide, jrtv.gov.co.
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Nobody was grading. 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
1: in Amman, 99.7 in Aqaba, 90.9 in the north, 96.1 in the Dead Sea and the Jordan Valley, and worldwide, jrtv.gov.co
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12 PM, this is Radio Jordan broadcasting from Amman. His Majesty King Abdullah explores cooperation opportunities with CEOs of leading Chinese companies. Deputizing for His Majesty the King, His Royal Highness Crown Prince Al Hussein receives Germany's State Secretary for Defense. An Israeli criminal strike kills at least 6 Palestinian civilians and wounds more than 30 in the port of Gaza City. And the U.S. president says no talks were taking place with Iran as Tehran asserts the Strait of Hormuz remains closed. Those are the headlines, and following are the details. His Majesty King Abdullah II stressed Jordan's commitment to deepening relations with China and expanding economic and investment partnerships. In a meeting with CEOs of leading Chinese companies held yesterday in Shanghai and attended by their Royal Highnesses Prince Hashim bin Abdullah and Princess Salma bint Abdullah, His Majesty discussed opportunities for economic cooperation and exchange of expertise. King Abdullah pointed to recent strides in enhancing Jordan's business environment, its strategic location as a gateway to regional and global markets, and its skilled workforce. The attendees, for their part, expressed their interest in exploring opportunities for cooperation with Jordan's public and private sectors. Deputizing for His Majesty the King, His Royal Highness Crown Prince Al Hussein held a meeting with Germany's State Secretary at the Federal Ministry of Defense, Nils Hilmer, and his accompanying delegation. During the meeting held yesterday at the Basman Palace, His Royal Highness and Hilmer discussed means to enhance cooperation and expertise exchange in the defense sector. Their Royal Highnesses Crown Prince Al Hussein and Princess Rajwa Al Hussein received yesterday the top achievers of the General Secondary Education Certificate Examination, Tawjihi, for the 2025-26 academic year at the Basman Palace. The Crown Prince congratulated the students and discussed with them their higher education and career plans. Jordan dispatched its 12th relief convoy to Lebanon yesterday through the Jordan Hashemite Charity Organization in coordination with the Jordan Armed Forces. The convoy consists of 24 trucks carrying food supplies, medicines, as well as medical and health supplies. A 9-truck Jordanian aid convoy loaded with vital medicines and supplies arrived at the Jordanian Field Hospital in Gaza's Khan Yunis yesterday. The shipment will boost the facility's capacity, ensure uninterrupted medical care for Palestinians, and help alleviate Gaza's humanitarian crisis. An Israeli occupation strike yesterday evening killed at least 6 Palestinian civilians and wounded more than 30 in the port of Gaza City. Israel has killed over 1,265 Palestinians in Gaza and injured nearly 4,200 since the U.S. brokered ceasefire agreement went into effect in October of 2025. Israeli occupation forces and settlers have cut off water supplies to Palestinian communities in the northern Jordan Valley, placing 47 families comprising more than 300 people at imminent risk of displacement. The Israeli human rights organization B'Tselem said the last water pipelines supplying families in Ras Al Ahmar, Al-Thu'la and Atuf, or rather East Atuf, were cut during the past week. It also said the occupation authorities frequently prevent water from being transported into the area, leaving communities whose livelihoods depend largely on agriculture and livestock without a reliable source of water. The water crisis is unfolding alongside construction of what Israel calls the Crimson Thread Barrier in the northern Jordan Valley.
Syria's Foreign Minister Assad Shaybani said nuclear material found at an undisclosed site in Syria was not dangerous and would remain in Syria's custody, subject to the International Atomic Energy Agency's guarantees. Speaking at a joint press conference with the agency's chief, Rafael Grossi, in Damascus yesterday, Shaybani said Syria had the right to use the material for civil and peaceful purposes. Meanwhile, Grossi said the UN nuclear watchdog was able to access the site, having been notified and given access by the Syrian government. U.S. President Donald Trump said yesterday that no talks were taking place with Iran and insisted the Strait of Hormuz was open, contradicting Iran's assertion that it remained closed. Tehran said the critical waterway would remain closed until Washington fulfilled the terms of the U.S.-Iran interim deal. In related news today, Kepler data showed that shipping through the Strait of Hormuz slowed as most ship owners avoided the key waterway due to a lack of clear signaling on its reopening from a blockade during the war on Iran. The United States imposed sanctions on the International Criminal Court's president and a senior trial lawyer. Secretary of State Marco Rubio said in a statement yesterday the fresh penalties came in implementation of President Trump's executive order last year authorizing sanctions against the court. The ICC condemned the move, saying the measures undermined the rule of law. Washington imposed targeted sanctions last year on several officials at the court, including prosecutors and judges, citing the court's arrest warrants for Israeli occupation Prime Minister Netanyahu and former Defense Minister Yoav Gallant. So a look at the weather forecast. Moderate conditions expected in the hilly areas and plains today. Hot in the port city of Aqaba and the Jordan Valley. Highs at 33 Celsius in Amman, 40 in Aqaba. Back to the headlines again. His Majesty King Abdullah II explores cooperation opportunities with CEOs of leading Chinese companies. Deputizing for His Majesty the King, His Royal Highness Crown Prince Al Hussein receives Germany's State Secretary for Defense. An Israeli criminal strike kills at least 6 Palestinian civilians and wounds more than 30 in the port of Gaza City. And the U.S. president says no talks were taking place with Iran as Tehran asserts the Strait of Hormuz remained closed.

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0: His Majesty King Abdullah explores cooperation opportunities with the CEOs of leading Chinese companies. Deputizing for His Majesty the King, His Royal Highness Crown Prince Al Hussein receives Germany's State Secretary for Defense. An Israeli criminal strike kills at least 6 Palestinian civilians and wounds more than 30 others in the port of Gaza City. The U.S. president says no talks were taking place with Iran as Tehran asserts the Strait of Hormuz remained shut to shipping. And a Ukrainian official says a Russian drone attack on a bus in Ukraine's southern city of Kherson killed 4 people today.
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0: 3 p.m. is the time here at Radio Jordan. His Majesty King Abdullah continued his working visit to China, a meeting with the mayor of Shanghai, Kong Xing, during which he discussed with him the deep-rooted relations between Jordan and China. His Majesty emphasized the importance of expanding the Jordanian-Chinese partnership to include promising economic and development sectors. Yesterday, His Majesty King Abdullah stressed Jordan's commitment to deepening relations with China and expanding economic and investment partnerships. In a meeting with the CEOs of leading Chinese companies held in Shanghai, His Majesty discussed opportunities for economic cooperation and expertise exchange. King Abdullah pointed to recent strides in enhancing Jordan's business environment, its strategic location as a gateway to regional and global markets, and its skilled workforce. Jordan dispatched its 12th relief convoy to Lebanon yesterday through the Jordan Hashemite Charity Organization and in coordination with the Jordan Armed Forces, the Arab Army. The convoy consists of 24 trucks carrying food supplies and medicines, as well as medical and health supplies. Over to the occupied West Bank for the 10th consecutive day, Israeli settlers continued their siege of several homes in the town of Al-Qasra, south of Nablus. The settlers are deployed throughout the area and move freely under the protection of Israeli police on Monday. The siege began on Sunday, August the 9th of this year, when a number of settlers erected a temporary tent near homes in Al-Qasra, preventing supplies from entering the area, according to residents. The United Nations confirmed that approximately 15 Palestinians, including two children, are trapped inside their homes and are struggling to meet their basic needs due to water and electricity cuts. Ukrainian officials said a Russian drone attack on a bus in Ukraine's southern city of Kherson killed 5 people and wounded many others. Meanwhile, Russian media reported that Moscow and Kyiv have exchanged 103 prisoners of war from each side. The two sides have traded thousands of POWs at intervals throughout the 4-to-1 two-year conflict while remaining far apart on terms for any peace deal. And fair weather is expected in most regions tonight, moderate in the Jordan Valley and Aqaba, with lows at 20 degrees in Amman and 27 in Aqaba. And that is the end of the news at 3 minutes past the hour.
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the 4 p.m. news headlines from Radio Jordan. His Majesty King Abdullah discusses opportunities to strengthen cooperation with China in the tourism sector during a meeting in Shanghai with Trip.com Group, a leading global travel service provider. His Majesty King Abdullah discusses with the mayor of Shanghai the deep-rooted relations between Jordan and China and ways to expand them. Jordan dispatches its 12th relief convoy to Lebanon through the Jordan Hashemite Charity Organization and in coordination with the Jordan Armed Forces, the Arab Army. An Israeli drone attack kills at least 9 Palestinians and wounds several others in central Gaza City.

Good afternoon, everyone, and welcome to The Ride here on Radio Jordan. It's your host, Sosan, and I'm so glad you could join me this afternoon as we take a journey through the world of music, news, and a lot of happy thoughts and stories that define our times. Coming up, we've got a jam-packed show for you with plenty of great tunes, quality and reliable information on health and family matters, and a lot of beautiful prizes and giveaways presented from Radio Jordan with your Sosan here on The Ride. But before we get into that, let's take a quick look at your weather forecast. So, dear listeners, temperatures will be around their seasonal average for this time of the year today. The weather will be moderate in the highlands and the plains, hot in the Badia, the Jordan Valley, the Dead Sea, and Aqaba, with northwesterly to northeasterly moderate winds. According to the Jordan Meteorological Department's report, the kingdom will be affected tomorrow by a hot air mass moving in from the Arabian Peninsula, causing a slight rise in temperatures. The weather will become hot in most areas and very hot in the Badia, Jordan Valley, the Dead Sea, and Aqaba. Winds will be northeasterly moderate in speed, occasionally picking up, particularly in the Badia. On Friday, temperatures will rise slightly further, with hot weather prevailing in most areas and very hot conditions in the Badia, Jordan Valley, Dead Sea, and Aqaba. Winds will be northeasterly moderate in speed and may stir up dust in the Badia. Hot weather will persist on Saturday in most areas, with very hot conditions in the Badia, the Jordan Valley, the Dead Sea, and Aqaba. Winds will be northwesterly to northeasterly moderate in speed. And there you have it. Stay safe and keep tuned in for any updates.

That was The Winner Takes It All here on the airwaves of Radio Jordan. Good afternoon, dear listeners, and welcome to the ride. I hope your day will be filled with happiness and success. Today is Wednesday, the 19th of August, 2026, and I'll be with you up until the hour of 6 p.m. Good afternoon to each and every one of you. I wish you a wonderful day filled with joy, peace, and great moments.

Je t'aime by the beautiful voice of Lara Fabian. This song is a legend. It never dies. This song is by Lara Fabian, the Belgian-Canadian singer. Co-written by Fabian and producer Rick Allison, the song was released as the second single from her album Pure in 1996. It became Fabian's second single to reach the top 10 in both France and Belgium, and it was also included in the list of the French top 100 singles of the 1990s. The song has been performed live by Fabian and most of her tours. So it's 20 minutes past the hour of 4 here on the airwaves of Radio Jordan 96.3 FM. Good afternoon to each and every one of you out there. I hope your day is going well and you are having a wonderful time listening to Radio Jordan, your friendly radio.

Dancing in the Flames by The Weeknd, a beautiful song here on The Ride. So, dear listeners, in our show this afternoon, we're going to highlight the main top stories for today. And after that, after the 5 p.m. news summary in the second part of the show, we'll be diving into something different. We have a quiz and a prize segment, one question, and a lot of prizes, and two lucky winners. Here's how it works. I'll ask one question, and you send your answers via WhatsApp to 0780-435-111. You have 30 minutes to participate. We'll begin our quiz after the 5 p.m. news summary. And at the end of the 30 minutes, at exactly 5:30, we'll choose the winners by random draw from all correct answers. And after that, we'll explore a few simple steps to help you boost your self-confidence. So don't go anywhere, because it is going to be a fun and reflective ride.

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1: 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I hope you're having a good time listening to Radio Jordan. This is The Ride, and I'll be with you up until the hour of 6 p.m. I'd like to remind you of our Radio Jordan quiz. After the 5 p.m. news, send your answers via WhatsApp to 0780-435-111. You have 30 minutes, and the winner will be chosen by random draw at 5:30 p.m. here on The Ride. And now let's start highlighting our top stories for today. So, dear listeners, His Majesty King Abdullah stressed Jordan's commitment to deepening relations with China and expanding economic and investment partnerships. In a meeting with the CEOs of leading Chinese companies held in Shanghai, His Majesty discussed opportunities for economic cooperation and expertise exchange. King Abdullah pointed to recent strides in enhancing Jordan's business environment, its strategic location as a gateway to regional and global markets, and its skilled workforce.

Finally found you a beautiful song here on the ride. So dear listeners, if you have just joined us, welcome on board. This is the first hour of the ride here on Radio Jordan 96.3 FM. I hope you're having an awesome day. Enjoy your afternoon, dear listeners. I'd like to remind you of our Radio Jordan quiz. After the 5 p.m. news, send your answers via WhatsApp to 078-0435111. You have 30 minutes and the winners will be chosen by random draw at 5:30 p.m. here on the ride. Let's continue now highlighting our top stories for today. So Jordan dispatched its 12th relief convoy to Lebanon yesterday through the Jordan Hashemite Charity Organization and in coordination with the Jordan Armed Forces, the Arab Army. The convoy consists of 24 trucks carrying food supplies, medicines, as well as medical and health supplies.

Hello everyone and welcome back to the ride. I hope you're having a good time listening to Radio Jordan. This is the afternoon show here on the airwaves of Radio Jordan, and I'll be with you up until the hour of 6 p.m. I'd like to remind you of our Radio Jordan quiz. After the 5 p.m. news, send your answers via WhatsApp to 07804351111. You have 30 minutes and the winner will be chosen by random draw at 5:30 p.m. here on the ride. Let's continue now highlighting our top stories for today. So, dear listeners, His Majesty King Abdullah discussed opportunities to strengthen cooperation with China in the tourism sector during a meeting in Shanghai with Trip.com Group, a leading global travel service provider. During the visit, His Majesty was briefed by Executive Vice President Bo Sun and Senior Vice President Amanda Wong on Trip.com's areas of operation.

cooperation, including programs to promote tourism destinations. The king underscored Jordan's interest in increasing the number of Chinese visitors to the kingdom in order to experience the diversity of its cultural, natural, and archaeological sites.

5 p.m. is the time here at Radio Jordan. His Majesty King Abdullah discussed opportunities to strengthen cooperation with China in the tourism sector. During a meeting in Shanghai with Trip.com Group, a leading global travel service provider. During the visit, His Majesty was briefed by Executive Vice President Bo Sun and Senior Vice President Amanda Wang on Trip.com's areas of operation, including programs to promote tourist destinations. The King underscored Jordan's interest in increasing the number of Chinese visitors to the kingdom in order to experience the diversity of its cultural, natural, and archaeological sites. Earlier, His Majesty King Abdullah met with the mayor of Shanghai, Kong Xing, and discussed with him the deep-rooted relations between Jordan and China. His Majesty emphasized the importance of expanding the Jordanian-Chinese partnership to include promising economic and development sectors. Jordan dispatched its 12th relief convoy to Lebanon yesterday through the Jordan Hashemite Charity Organization and in coordination with the Jordan Armed Forces, the Arab Army. The convoy consists of 24 trucks carrying food supplies, medicines, as well as medical and health supplies. Over to the occupied West Bank for the 10th consecutive day, Israeli settlers continued their siege of several homes in the town of Qasra, south of Nablus. The settlers are deployed throughout the area and move freely under the protection of Israeli police on Monday. The siege began on Sunday, August the 9th of this year, when a number of settlers erected a temporary tent near homes in Qasra, preventing supplies from entering the area, according to residents. The United Nations confirmed that approximately 15 Palestinians, including two children, are trapped inside their homes and are struggling to meet their basic needs due to water and electricity cuts. Ukrainian officials said a Russian drone attack on a bus in Ukraine's southern city of Kherson killed 5 people and wounded many others. Meanwhile, Russian media reported that Moscow and Kyiv have exchanged 103 prisoners of war from each side. The two sides have traded thousands of POWs at intervals throughout the conflict while remaining far apart on terms for any peace deal. And fair weather is expected in most regions tonight, moderate in the Jordan Valley and Aqaba, with lows at 20 degrees in Amman and 27 in Aqaba. And that is the end of the news summary at nearly 4 minutes past the hour.

Everyone, and welcome to the second part of the show. Today is the 19th of August 2026. In this hour, we have a quiz and prize segment. And after that, we're going to talk about a few simple steps to help you boost your self-confidence. You're tuned in to Radio Jordan, and this is The Ride, the Wednesday afternoon show here on 96.3 FM. And now it's time for today's Radio Jordan quiz. We have one question, a lot of prizes, and two lucky winners. Here's how it works. I'll ask one question and you send your answers via WhatsApp to 0780-435-111. And at 5:30, we'll announce the name of the winners. So, let's start the quiz now. Are you ready, dear listeners? Here's today's question. Which Jordanian town is famous for a 6th century mosaic map of the Holy Land on a church floor? I'll repeat the question one more time. Which Jordanian town is famous for a 6th century mosaic map of the Holy Land on a church floor?

If you step on my lawn, then I'm fearsome and I'm wretched.

That was Taylor Swift with Who's Afraid of Little Old Me here on The Ride. Welcome back to The Ride, dear listeners. Our Radio Jordan quiz is still open, so send your answers via WhatsApp to 0780435111. We'll announce today's winners in under less than 3 minutes, so keep those answers coming.

All right, dear listeners, welcome back to The Ride. The time for Radio Jordan Quiz is up. Thank you to everyone who sent in their answers. We received many correct answers, and now it's time to choose today's winners by random draw. So let's start revealing the names of the new winners. It's time to choose today's winners by random draw. And today's Radio Jordan Quiz winners are Tahani Musa Sleiman Al-Shahadat and Amira Muhammad Ali Faraj. Congratulations to Tahani and Amira. Tahani, you've won a 20 JD purchasing voucher from the Military Consumer Corporation المؤسسة العسكرية. And Amira, you've won a 20 JD coupon prevented from المناصير oil and gas. Congratulations to Tahani and Amira. And please send us a message on WhatsApp with your contact details, your full name and phone number. And our team from Radio Jordan will get in touch with you to arrange prize collection.

Everyone wanna act like they important, but all that mean nothing when I saw my door, yeah. Everyone counting on me, drop the ball, yeah.

Welcome back to The Ride, everyone. This is the second part of the afternoon show here on Radio Jordan, the station you grew up with. All right, my friends, in this part of the show, we'll discuss some steps that can help you boost your self-confidence. So, my friends, rising early is a habit that many confident people swear by. Waking up early gives you a head start on the day. It's a quiet time when there are fewer distractions, allowing you to focus on your goals and aspirations. This alone time can be utilized for self-reflection, setting goals, and planning your day.

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You're tuned in to Radio Jordan, and this is The Ride, your ultimate companion for a fun and lively afternoon. Let's talk about some steps that can help you boost your self-confidence. 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It is about setting a goal for yourself every day and achieving it. So whether it is a brisk walk, a quick yoga session, or an intense workout, moving your body in the morning can make wonders for your confidence.

Welcome back, everyone, to the ride. So, dear listeners, I'm afraid my time is up for now. Thank you for joining us on the ride this afternoon. Until next time, this is Sousan wishing you all the best. Stay safe. Keep tuning in to Radio Jordan. Have a nice weekend and goodbye.

0: 6 p.m. is the time here at Radio Jordan. His Majesty the King discusses tourism cooperation with Chinese officials. An Israeli drone attack kills 9 Palestinians in central Gaza City. And a Russian drone attack kills 5 Ukrainian people in Ukraine's southern city of Kherson. Those were the main points, and now the news in detail. His Majesty King Abdullah discussed opportunities to strengthen cooperation with China in the tourism sector during a meeting in Shanghai with Trip.com Group, a leading global travel service provider. During the visit, His Majesty was briefed by Executive Vice President Bo Sun and Senior Vice President Amanda Wang on Trip.com's areas of operation, including programs to promote tourist destinations. The King underscored Jordan's interest in increasing the number of Chinese visitors to the kingdom in order to experience the diversity of its cultural, natural, and archaeological sites. Earlier, His Majesty King Abdullah met with the mayor of Shanghai, Kong Xing, and discussed with him the deep-rooted relations between Jordan and China. His Majesty emphasized the importance of expanding Jordanian-Chinese partnership to include promising economic and development sectors. Minister of Foreign Affairs Emin Safari discussed with his Syrian counterpart Assad al-Shibani the latest Israeli attacks in Idlib province, reiterating Jordan's condemnation of the Israeli violations. In a phone call, al-Safari said that the attacks are a blatant violation of international law and a dangerous escalation that exposes Israel's aggressive policies in the region. Al-Safari and al-Shibani warned of the repercussions of the continued Israeli attacks on Syria and the threat to regional stability and security. Jordan dispatched its 12th relief convoy to Lebanon yesterday through the Jordan Hashemite Charity Organization and in coordination with the Amman Armed, or rather with the Jordan Armed Forces, the Arab Army. The convoy consists of 24 trucks carrying food supplies, medicines, as well as medical and health supplies. Lebanese President Joseph Aoun said that the government will continue working to rebuild the state while seeking to end the current situation in southern Lebanon. Aoun added that the biggest challenge is reconstruction after Israel withdraws from the occupied towns and villages. Israel continues to carry out intermittent attacks in southern Lebanon and frequently carries out large-scale demolitions of homes and infrastructure in southern towns and villages. In the Gaza Strip, medical sources said that a total of 9 people have been killed by Israeli drone attacks in central Gaza City. The sources also said that at least 15 people were wounded in the attack, most of whom were in critical condition. Over to the occupied West Bank for the 10th consecutive day, Israeli settlers continued their siege of several homes in the town of Al-Qasra, south of Nablus. The settlers are deployed throughout the area and move freely under the protection of Israeli police. The siege began on Sunday, August the 9th of this year, when a number of settlers erected a temporary tent near the homes in Qasra, preventing supplies from entering the area, according to residents. The United Nations confirmed that approximately 15 Palestinians, including 2 children, are trapped inside their homes and are struggling to meet their basic needs due to water and electricity cuts. The Palestinian Prime Minister's office said Israeli forces and settlers conducted at least 467 attacks against Palestinians in the occupied West Bank in a week. In a post on X, the PM's office said that the attacks wrecked 75 Palestinian homes and structures. It said the attacks are part of a relentless escalation of violence and destruction. Iran's Armed Forces Chief of Staff Ali Abdullahi warned Gulf countries against assisting the U.S. military. Abdullahi said any assistance or facilitation provided to the U.S. military amounts to participation in the U.S. military operation. He added that the presence of so many military aircraft, particularly refueling craft, at regional bases would be difficult to explain without the host country's knowledge. And Ukrainian officials said a Russian drone attack on a bus in Ukraine's southern city of Kherson killed 5 people and wounded many others. Meanwhile, Russian media reported that Moscow and Kyiv have exchanged 103 prisoners of war from each side. The two sides have traded thousands of POWs at intervals throughout the conflict while remaining far apart on terms for any peace deal. And to end this hour's news bulletin, here are the main points once again. His Majesty the King discusses tourism cooperation with Chinese officials. An Israeli drone attack kills 9 Palestinians in central Gaza. And a Russian drone attack kills 5 Ukrainian people in Ukraine's southern city of Kherson. And finally, here's a look at the weather forecast. Fair weather is expected in most regions tonight, moderate in the Jordan Valley and Aqaba, with lows at 20 degrees in Amman, 27 in Aqaba. Hot conditions are forecast tomorrow across the country, with highs at 36 degrees in Amman, 41 in Aqaba, and the Dead Sea. And that is the end of the news at nearly 7 minutes past the hour.
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